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1: This is our first show of The Archive, so thank you for tuning in. On this show, we are diving into the past and talking about the historic events that happened every day of this coming week.
0: And so you just heard Girl by The Beatles, Don't Worry About Me by Frank Sinatra, and My Name is Jonas by Weezer. And so let's get into some historical facts of the week. Right now, we're on September 3rd in history. So DJ Spruce, do you want to tell us about what happened in 1838?
1: Sure. This is a really important one. On September 3rd, 1838, Frederick Douglass escaped from slavery. He was a leader of the abolitionist movement in Massachusetts and New York. His writing was spectacular and was a huge part of the abolitionist movement to eventually end slavery in the United States. His work is recognized worldwide and just an incredible figure.
0: So. Yeah. And then in 1932, we have Jimmy Fox hits his 50th and 51st home runs and becomes the third player to reach 50 home runs in an MLB season, joining Babe Ruth and Hack Wilson.
1: Quite the switch up of fun facts here. Yeah. But yeah, Jimmy Fox, man, probably pretty electric back in the day. Had to be a good time for watching baseball, I guess.
0: This is sure.
1: Yeah, so shout out Jimmy Fox, I suppose.
0: And what happened in 1982?
1: This is a big one for music. September 3rd, 1982 was the U.S. Festival, held in September of 1982, obviously, and then also May of 1983, they ran it back, founded by Steve Wozniak, the co-founder of Apple. He wanted to encourage the 1980s to be more community-oriented and to combine technology with rock music. Bands that played at this festival include the Talking Heads, Fleetwood Mac, Oingo Boingo, the Ramones, the Cars, and of course Jimmy Buffett as well.
0: Yeah, and so to match with kind of those historical facts, we got a modern baseball song coming up called Infinity Exposed and Fleetwood Mac song Everywhere. And thanks for listening. Hope you're having a good evening.

0: Hello, hello, hello, and welcome to 90.5 KCSU Fort Collins. You just listened to Infinity Exposed by Modern Baseball, Everywhere by Fleetwood Mac, and Bodyguard by Beyonce. This is DJ Mise-en-Scene, and you are listening to The Archive. I also have my co-host with me,
1: DJ Spruce.
0: And yeah, we have this show, new show, our first show, called The Archive. DJ Spruce, you want to tell our listeners a little bit what it's about?
1: Yeah, so The Archive is looking into the history of each week that we do our show. So we go through the days of the coming week and talk about some historic events that happened on those days throughout the years. And then play some songs that relate to it.
0: Yeah. So first off, we've been kind of going through the week as our slot has been going on. And right now we're on September 4th. This day in history, in 476 AD, Western Roman Empire falls with the last emperor, Romulus Augustulus, Germanic king
1: Odoacer.
0: King Odoacer. defeated the Roman general Orestes, is that correct?
1: Mm-hmm.
0: At Ravenna and forced his son, Romulus, to give up the crown. But the Byzantine Empire continued for another 1,000 years. Wow, crazy. Flash forward to 1981. Beyonce is born in Houston, Texas, baby.
1: Direct consequence of the Roman Empire falling.
0: Yeah.
1: It's all related, people.
0: It's all related. And to celebrate that day in history, her upcoming birthday, we just played Bodyguard by Beyonce, which is one of my favorite Beyonce songs. I also really love the song Blow by Beyonce. So, yeah. DJ Spruce, what happened in 2023?
1: It's probably the most important thing we're going to talk about all day here. On September 4th, 2023, Lagos, the largest city in Nigeria and one of the fastest growing cities in the world, introduced their first ever metro rail service called the Blue Line. It began operation with a two-hour journey, reducing that to 15 minutes on the Blue Line, cutting out traffic. Right now, it's 8 miles of track. It's planned to extend to 17 miles and carry 500,000 people a day, especially in a city that's 21 million people large and growing. It's really important. And right now, we're going to play, a song by Femi Kuti, who is from Nigeria and is one of the leading musicians in the Afrobeats movement. So hope you enjoy.
0: And thanks for listening. Here is Journey Through Life by Femi Kuti.

Alternative rock artist Toa Bird is coming to the Marquee Theater September 19th. For a chance to see Toa Bird live, you could enter our ticket giveaway by texting TOA to 970-538-5278. Again, that is TOA, T-O-W-A, to 970-538-5278 to see Toa Bird live at the Marquee Theater in Denver, Colorado on September 19th. Hello, hello, hello, and welcome to...

0: in Ooh. The UK.
1: Yeah. And then we have in 1698, Russian Tsar Peter the Great imposes a tax on beards. They're trying to adopt Western European, like, clean-shaven style, which is crazy because the Russian Orthodox Church kind of viewed facial hair and beards as more of their type of style. So you would have to pay a tax, and those who paid the tax would carry around a beard token, and they would forcibly and publicly shave the people who refused to pay the tax. Womp womp. DJ Spruce, do you want to tell us about the next historical fact?
0: Sure, okay. This is going to be a tough one here. In 1960, Muhammad Ali defeats three-time European champion, it's a Polish name, Zbigniew Pieterkowski of Poland, and wins the Olympic light heavyweight boxing gold medal at the Rome Games. This was super significant. It kind of started his international fame. And he famously wore the gold medal around his neck for 48 straight hours after winning it.
1: Wow.
0: Yeah.
1: Very cool. And then in 1993, tragically, Randy Hobbs dies of heart failure at age 45 in Dayton, Ohio. Randy Hobbs was the bassist of the McCoys, Edgar Winter Group, and Montrose.
0: Rest in peace. Huge fan of the Edgar Winter Group myself, so... Shout out Randy Hobbs. Gone too soon.
1: Okay. So DJ Spruce, do you want to fill the listeners in on what happened in 1959?
0: Mm-hmm. In 1959, George Albert Ruthenberg, also known as Pat Smear, was born in Los Angeles, California. He was guitarist for the band The Foo Fighters, which is Dave Grohl's band, and was also a touring guitarist for Nirvana when they were active. And we're definitely going to play some of the Foo Fighters in a second.
1: Yeah. Speaking of songs that we're about to play, we're going to start you off with some Under Pressure by Queen and David Bowie. And then we got Born in the USA and Aurora by the Foo Fighters. Thanks for listening.

0: 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This is DJ Mise en Scène.
1: And this is DJ Spruce.
0: And you are listening to The Archive. You just listened to Under Pressure by Queen and David Bowie, Born in the USA by Bruce Springsteen, and Aurora by Foo Fighters. So our show is called The Archive. DJ Spruce, do you want to tell our listeners why it's called The Archive?
1: Sure, because we, just like we'll do every week, we just spent the past couple hours going through each day of this coming week and talking a little bit about the historic events that took place on those days.
0: Exactly. So we just had our first show of the year, very exciting, and now our show is coming to a close. And we just wanted to say thank you so much for listening.
1: Yeah, thank you. And we hope you have a good night. And tune in next week.
0: And we will see you there. Have a good night.
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0: 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Up next is The Robots by The Robots. Phenomenal! I have been thinking about the sun lately, and boy, is it bright!
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0: Wow, that was a sweet sesh, dudes. 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

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I'm the broadcast engineer for the 2024 to 2025 year, and I am a transfer student here at Colorado State University. KCSU has always been a place of community for me, and now that I'm the engineer for

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1: This dude is 6'7". Shares the name of your former love. He really seems to like himself, but he's not afraid to ask for love.

0: Hi, I'm Trey Duvichard. 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

0: There's one on Double K. Roots rocking in a hip hop style. 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
1: Are you a fan of martial arts? Are you looking for a tight group of friends to practice martial arts with? The CSU Wrestling Club on campus is a great way to do just that. Their purpose is to serve as a community for people to connect and share their passion for the sport that they love. They are looking to grow the wrestling community in Fort Collins, so they are open to wrestlers of all levels of experience. They train throughout the school year in Glenn Morris Fieldhouse Gym from 7 to 9 p.m. on Monday, Tuesday, Thursday, and Friday. Multiple men and women All-Americans have been produced by this club. If you're interested in joining or are curious for more information, please contact 720-678-3776.

I would like to share how fun it has been to listen in to the show Vibe With Me and hear DJ Chillin'. Of course, since I'm her mom, it's been extra special to hear my daughter gain new skills on air. At the beginning, there were lots of pauses, but then her DJ skills and vocabulary began to grow, and she learned how to use a bed. She also learned how to create shows that engaged her audience, such as on Halloween, asking listeners to call in with a dream they had and a song to go with it, and how she put out so much encouragement to students going through finals, and also listening to the on-air banter and laughter when she had other DJs on her show or she guested on other DJs' shows. DJ Chillin became a confident, steady voice on KCSU and so enjoyable to listen to. She gained a community there with you at CSU, and for that, I'm really grateful.

we could fuck around. Hit the music, baby, cut it down. Hit it while you do me indubitably. I feel like I'm a now. I feel like a bust down. When I shine bright, blind is up now. In the cut, big black truck, sacked up. You could pick it up now. Looking

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1: Thank you, Boris. Looks like we're going to have a cool, crisp 42 degrees for first pitch.
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0: Hey, this is Riley, aka DJ Retrograde, and I just wanted to hop on and say that KCSU is amazing. When I first moved to Fort Collins, I didn't really know how I was going to meet new people, and I started volunteering for KCSU and immediately made some of my closest friends. And since I've been there for almost 2 years now, it's just incredible memories, and our DJs and our staff are just seriously some of the most amazing people I've ever met, and I am so lucky to be a part of a group like this. 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

just let me know. Send me a text or anything. Anything would be will do. I love you and I miss you because I haven't seen you a lot of days. Bye.

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Here in the production department, we work hard to make sure that every piece of audio is up to our standards. 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

0: 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What did you do on that tablet there? 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
1: App.
0: Neato, champ. That tablet there can really do a lot. I heard you can catch up in the last 2 weeks of shows you missed.
1: Uh-huh.
0: Well, gee willikers, kid. Do they have any games on that app?
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down low, low, low. 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

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She don't do no cheap. Jimmy Choo, CC, flowing for the weekend, better back, 3 feet, Boulevard Peachtree, looking for a freak me, OMG, need me, Bimmy Keys, beat me, double beat, Chase, keep my name out the street, needs, let it off, wipe it down, know me, I'm a neat freak, baby wanna kick it, get my tickets off of SeatGeek, or you wanna, before I stick it, you a freak freak, put it up like I sat her in the cheap seats, fresh off a flight, let's get dressed for the night, I'm in let's get right, don't act extra tonight. I bet it on myself and made extra, I'm nice. Told my plug I'd take them off for less of a price. Wow, I think Steph removed the hex off my life. Can let a IQ make a check off my life. Can let you know my moves or what's next in my life. Wanna make up cause she flex, I need some in my life for a big bag. I sent some hunters, told them skip lag. All this who I skip past, send a it's a gift bag. Now I need a rule or I'm cool, let me hit fast. Run off of my plug, you think you drunk some slim fast. Temp tags, spinning everything, we don't skim past. Break the rim glass, balling like in gym class. Presidential secret route when I leave the house. For the agreed amount, it get even out special. Ask me how I feel, felt stressful. She want a man supportive and I need my girl successful. Hey, I'm booked and busy all year, but I'ma catch you. 100 texts out the blue, you wouldn't guess who. Worst time about to meet up with my next boo. I put them packs on a plane, fine JetBlue. I just reset my body count, I'm at a fresh two. To whomever this addressed to.

what she wish. I'm big hearted. I'm big headed with the thoughts of Marcus Garvey. My shorty back outside like Tia Mari. Mind you with a bad boy like Mike Lowry. I don't f*** with broke, not sorry. 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Call me, freak me, if you wanna keep me. 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And I'm at the Ridge briefly. Act like she don't see a man calling, she's sneaky. You the type of girl that match my freak, you gotta link me. Admit I went ghost, but she ain't have to post a think piece. I don't give out my number, you can follow me on Linktree. She do whatever, as long as the kings please.

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1: Thanos will return, it says at the end. But, like, earlier in the film he said, like, Gamora asked, what are you gonna do if you destroy, like, half of the universe? And he said, I'm gonna sit down and die in the sun or whatever. And he did just that at the end of the movie, so...
2: He didn't die.
1: Yeah, and he said, I would die sitting down.

0: 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Now what?
1: I'm not too sure, but we have to get this out there somehow.
0: How about KCSU?
1: Sick, but how do we get him to play our music?
2: 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Well, looks like we have to fill out a form, a description, and give them a link to download our music.
0: Nice. Let's keep on.

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0: and know you can't bullshit me. 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Look, I will put the hammer where it belongs, and that's on the nail.
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Do you want to improve your academic journey and embrace the diversity that makes our campus so vibrant? If so, then the Black African American Cultural Center is the place for you. They're dedicated not just to supporting our students, but to fostering an inclusive environment for everyone in our community. Whether you're looking for support as you navigate your college experience or want to explore cross-cultural perspectives, the back office has consistently met students' needs. 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
1: No, not you. I'm just sick of robots, and I just want to listen to some music. 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

0: 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I just want some chicken nuggets.
1: All right, sweetie. I'll call over the waiter. Waiter? 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

I would like to share how fun it has been to listen in to the show Vibe With Me and hear DJ Chillin'. Of course, since I'm her mom, it's been extra special to hear my daughter gain new skills on air. At the beginning, there were lots of pauses, but then her DJ skills and vocabulary began to grow, and she learned how to use a bed. She also learned how to create shows that engaged her audience, such as on Halloween, asking listeners to call in with a dream they had and a song to go with it, and how she put out so much encouragement to students going through finals, and also listening to the on-air banter and laughter when she had other DJs on her show or she guested on other DJs' shows. DJ Chillin' became a confident, steady voice on KCSU and so enjoyable to listen to. She gained a community there with you at CSU, and for that, I'm really grateful.

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1: In the fall semester of 2023, KCSU experienced multiple critical equipment failures due to a power outage in the Lori Student Center. 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

It's time for some Ram facts. Did you know that 70% of CSU graduates secured first destination employment or education plans at the time of graduation? Or that CSU grads are employed at a rate 10 points higher than the national average? How about this one? Did you know that 3 out of 4 CSU graduates are employed in a field or profession related to their major? 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

0: Man, I'm bored with a 2x4 right now, yo.
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moved to Batman, no, I ain't never moved to my hood, cause danger was crawling out the wood. 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

Residents and visitors to Northern Colorado love to get outdoors. 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

So, your friend started a band, and you're trying to get into this whole local music thing. Maybe you think local music is just a guy with a guitar. It's that, and so much more. It's also rock. EDM. Metal. Bluegrass, and everything in between. If you want to get into this whole local music thing, tune into KCSU, where we play a large selection of local artists from the Fort Collins and Northern Colorado area. First.

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0: Wow, that was a sweet sesh, dudes. 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

Hi everyone, welcome back to 90.5 KCSU Fort Collins. I am your host, DJ Vic, and you are listening to my pop genre specialty show, which is called The Spins. I am super excited to be here today on this Monday morning. I am a little bit sleepy, but that's just because I don't ever have to get up this early normally. Up next, we have 1901 by Phoenix, Little Secrets by Passion Pit, My Girls by Animal Collective, and West Coast by Coconut Records. I'm super excited to be here on this new year. I think this is the second week of school. Oh my gosh. I'm already losing track of the days. Yes. My first week was good, I suppose, as good as it could go. I guess everything's ramping up already, which is just kind of, it surprises me every year. Takes me by surprise. If you have any requests or if you just want to text in and say hi, our number is 970-538-5278. And I would love to hear from you guys. But in the meantime, here is Phoenix. Thanks so much for listening.

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The EMS Club is open to all students with no prior EMS experience needed. Students participate in a wide range of activities to reinforce or build new EMT skills. For more information regarding the EMS Club, look them up on Ramlink or visit their Instagram page at csu.ems.

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Hi everyone, welcome back to 90.5 KCSU Fort Collins. I'm your host DJ Vic, and you are listening to my show, The Spins. I did change the name of it. It was For the Record last semester, if anyone remembers that, but I changed it because I'm doing a little different show this semester. It is 2 hours long instead of 1 hour. It's my pop genre specialty show, so if you couldn't tell already, I am playing a lot of pop music. We just heard West Coast by Coconut Records, My Girls by Animal Collective, and 1901 by Phoenix. Up next, we have Paper Planes by MIA, Sexy Lemon by Freak Slug, and Walking on a Dream by Empire of the Sun. One of my life goals is to see Empire of the Sun, because every time I see videos of their concerts, like, they just look so awesome, and I just really want to be there. I hope you guys are having a wonderful Monday. It is early. It is 9:37 a.m., which is very early for me. But anyways, I am here for another hour and 20 minutes. If you guys have any requests, or if you just want to text in and say hi, our number is 970-538-5278. Love to hear from you guys. But in the meantime, here is Paper Planes.

That's what it is official title as of right now. We just heard Walking on a Dream by Empire of the Sun, Sexy Lemon by Freak Slug, and Paper Planes by MIA. Up next, we have Hannah by Coin, Standing on a Corner by Flutter, which is one of our local bands, and 400 Lux by Lord, and that will bring me out for the hour. And then we got another hour together, which I'm very excited for. If you have any requests, please text in at 970-538-5278. I can play whatever. I can play whatever. As long as we got it in the station, I can play it for you. Fun fact about Coin is, well, it's not a great fun fact, but they broke up and I was distraught by this. So I have a Coin tattoo, but I'm just very, very sad that they broke up. But the lead singer is doing solo music, so that's keeping me going a little bit. Another thing about Lord, I'll play three songs from now. I just love Lord so much. It's not a fun fact, but I just love her. I love playing her music. I have all of her albums on vinyl because I collect vinyl too. Fun fact about me. But yeah, I just love radio. I get to play all the artists that I love to listen to all the time. So I'm having a lot of fun, but thank you guys so much for listening and being here. And here is Coin.

Hi, everyone. Welcome back to 90.5 KCSU Fort Collins. I'm your host, DJ Vic, and you are listening to my show, For the Spins. We just started our second hour. I'm very happy to be here, very excited. We just heard 400 Lux by Lord, Standing in a Corner by Flutter, and Hannah by Coin, which is one of my favorite songs of all time, and probably one of my favorite albums of all time, actually. I'm a huge Coin fan. Up next, we have That's My Floor by Magdalena Bay, My Fun by Suki Waterhouse, Inchin' Up by RC Drive, and Favorite by Fontaines DC. And this might be my favorite four-song run that I have done. Like, maybe of all time. We'll see. I love Magdalena Bay. I think I've said this for literally the past year, but I just think Imaginal Disc is, like, one of the best pop albums of all time. I just think it's incredible, and I want to see them live so bad. That would be so much fun. Speaking of people I've seen live, I just have to flex this because I saw Suki Waterhouse live a few years ago, and I thought she was magnificent. I thought it was such a great show. So, yeah, I just love going to concerts. So if you have any recommendations, let me know at 970-538-5278. I'd love to hear what shows you've been to, what shows you're going to, because I'm always looking for more. But here is Magdalena Bay.

Good morning. 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I'm DJ Rewind, and welcome back to Time Capsule. It's been a summer. We're back on campus, and the weather, I think, is beautiful. The sun is shining. Day's just fun to get started. So yeah, and I'm excited to be back as well. I'm looking forward to the new semester as well as all the fun experiences that I have coming up. The next three songs you will hear is Favorite by Fountains DC, Quiet on Sunset by Abby Posner, and Running Out by Free Range. I'm DJ Rewind, and this is Time Capsule.

Australian creatures are very scary, but did you hear about the climbing perch? It's a fish that can live out of water for 6 days as it crawls across the land. Like, what? This has been a KCSU Fun Fact, only on 90.5 KCSU Fort Collins.

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Good morning. You are listening to 90.5 KCSU for Collins. I'm DJ Rewind, and this is Time Capsule. Last three songs you heard was Running Out by Free Range, Quiet on the Sunset by Abby Posner, and finally Favorite by Fontaines DC. Today is a good day. I've been having a great day. I've had my coffee, so I'm energetic. So yeah, alternative rock artist Toa Bird is coming to Marquee's Theater September 19th. For a chance to see Toa Bird live, you can enter our ticket giveaway by texting Toa to 970-538-5278. Again, that is T-O-W-A to 970-538-KCSU to see Toa Bird live at the Marquee's Theater in Denver, Colorado on September 19th. Coming up, we have Pictures of Herself by Lucky Break, Make Your Body Move by Debbie Sings, and finally Pearl by Lissy, which is a local artist. I'm DJ Rewind, and this is Time Capsule.

Good morning, you are listening to 90.5 KCSU Fort Collins. I'm DJ Rewind, and this is Time Capsule. The last three songs you heard was Pearl by Lissy, which is a local artist, Make Your Body Move by Debbie Sings, and finally, Pictures of Herself by Lucky Break. I'm ready for this semester. I'm excited to see what becomes of it. Also excited to see what kind of people I meet. Every time I start a new class, there's always people I've never met before, so I'm excited to meet them and get to know them. I have a lot of classes with group projects, so it'll be interesting to learn how to work with different types of people. I think that's important. So yeah, I'm just looking forward to all of my classes. Coming up, we have Alive by The Rose, Dead End by Snail Mail, and finally, All That Falls by The Radium Dolls. I'm DJ Rewind, and this is Time Capsule.

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0: like to do every week, and it is the quote of the day. And I am very excited to do this week's quote. Let's get into it. Today's quote is, back on campus and stepping into a new semester with a fresh perspective, new goals, and an open mind. 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I'm excited to meet new people, try new things, grow both personally and professionally, and make the most out of every opportunity that comes my way. 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I am always trying to look on the bright side of things, so I'm trying to be more mindful of what goes on in my life. Coming up, we have Save You a Seat by Alex Warren and Grace Notes by Iron and Wine. That's all for Time Capsule today. I'm DJ Rewind, and we'll see you next time.
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0: because, yes, of course, y'all, I am talking about Bel Air's very first album, Born Funky.
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Hey, you're listening to 90.5 KCSU for Collins. I'm your DJ, DJ Digress, and this is Alt Abort. I think my headphones aren't plugged in. You just listened to Sunny in the Sunsets by Drug Lake. Before that was... Oh, it is plugged in. I don't know. Before that was Dry Cleaning by Gary Ashby and Cut Your Teeth by We Slay. It's my first show of the semester, so it's going to be a little rough. But if you did the show last semester at a different time, but I usually talk about like trains and stuff and play cool music. Yay! That's a little wild. But yeah, I mean, I don't have a ton right now. I went to the MCR concert in Denver on Thursday, so that's going to be my whole personality for this show, probably. But yeah, I don't know. I don't know what to say. I'm going to talk about the Colorado Connector a little bit, a little later in the show. But yeah, for now, I've got for you Killed by an Angel by Sunny Day Real Estate. After that is Ohio for Lovers by Hawthorne Heights. And Vampires Will Never Hurt You by My Chemical Romance, which, no flex, I heard live, and it was freaking awesome. But yeah, that's what I've got for you. Hopefully it works. I tried to play something earlier and it didn't work, but it should be fine now. But yeah, stay tuned.

Okay. So stop.

Hey, you're listening to 90.5 KCSU Fort Collins. I'm your DJ, DJ Digress, and this is Ultaboard. You just listened to, I think, Fame is Less Than Infamy by Fall Out Boy. Before that was Dumb Luck by Knee Jerk, which is a local band. And The Plastic Guru by Gorillaz. It's so weird. For some reason, I can't hear the USB in here, which is concerning, considering it's not in a good order, but okay. But yeah, that's interesting. I'll figure that out. But yeah, I don't know. I was gonna talk about the thing, the Colorado connector, and it is still loading. Here we go. So it is currently under construction, at least kind of. Stretch that's from here to Denver is already planned and under construction. I believe that they're gonna put the station on Drake and College now. Drake and Mason. Does that makes sense? I guess I don't know. As of it's supposed to begin operations in 2029. And yeah, it's supposed to, there's a ballot measure that's supposed to fund it, and if that passes, it'll begin operations, yeah, in that stretch within 3 years. That's what it says on paper, but hopefully. But yeah, I mean, if you've driven by, or down Drake, you've probably seen, there was a big car dealership that just sat there empty for years, years and years and years before I lived here even. And now they demolished all of it. I guess they're starting to lay probably a foundation, for the station. So that'll be super cool to see. Next up is Killed by an Angel by Sunny Day Real Estate, and then hopefully Ohio Is for Lovers by Hawthorne Heights, but we'll see what I can do. Stay tuned.

Oh my goodness.

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0: That's cool and all, but I'm still weirded out that you talk to me.

Hey, you're listening to 90.5 KCSU Fort Collins. I'm your DJ, DJ Digress, and this is Alt Aboard. You just listened to In Defense of the Genre by Say Anything. Before that was Vampires Will Never Hurt You by My Chemical Romance, and Killed by an Angel by Sunny Day Real Estate. Kind of got my USB thing figured out a little bit. but I don't know. I will forever flex that I got to hear Vampires live. I genuinely lost my voice for like 3 days because of that. But it was awesome. I freaking love that album so bad. It's so good. There's like rumors that they're going to like do a remaster of it. Or like, I mean, I guess it makes sense, right? Because they've already remastered they did Black Parade, obviously, that was the first one they remastered. Then they did Three Cheers, and they remastered Danger Days. So I guess it makes sense for them to remaster Bullets, but I think there's some songs on there that I think they said that they don't like, or at least that's what I heard. I heard that they don't really like Cubicles, and I can't remember the other one they said they didn't like, but or at least that I heard that they didn't like. But low-key, Cubicles, one of the best songs on the album in my opinion, super good. I love that song. I'm making it my personality. It's gonna be my personality for at least another week. Bear with me, please. But I think I saw on Instagram at least one other DJ went there. I don't know him very well, but shout out if you're listening. That was a fire concert. Could have had better spots, but you know, whatever. But anyways, I won't bore you too much. Next up, we've got Ohio Is for Lovers by Hawthorne Heights, Buried Myself Alive by The Used, and If I'm Jane Steen, You're Audrey Hepburn by Sleeping with Sirens. So stay tuned for that.

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City, the San Francisco, baby. B-Moy in the house. Can't forget about Chi-Town to get down. L.A., D.C., England, Netherlands, Italy. This is my story. This is my song. House music lives all life long. So with all my love and appreciation, let's have a conversation about the foundation.

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I just want to say thank you. This is a conversation about the foundation.

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I would like to share how fun it has been to listen in to the show Vibe With Me and hear DJ Chillin'. Of course, since I'm her mom, it's been extra special to hear my daughter gain new skills on air. At the beginning, there were lots of pauses, but then her DJ skills and vocabulary began to grow, and she learned how to use a bed. She also learned how to create shows that engaged her audience, such as on Halloween, asking listeners to call in with a dream they had and a song to go with it, and how she put out so much encouragement to students going through finals, and also listening to the on-air banter and laughter when she had other DJs on her show or she guested on other DJs' shows. DJ Chillin' became a confident, steady voice on KCSU and so enjoyable to listen to. She gained a community there with you at CSU, and for that, I'm really grateful.

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1: 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I'll call over the waiter. 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

0: 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Here on the back nine as Mr. Odom steps up to the tee box.
1: Odom having just a phenomenal day out there. 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
0: He's going for the first spot as he drives this one off. It looks like it's sailing.
1: And boy, oh boy, is it. 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
1: The King of Charlotte.
2: Yeah. King of this.
3: A what?
2: King of this.
3: A what?
2: King of this.
3: What you talking about, yeah, man?
2: King of this.
3: Nah.
2: King of this.
3: King of what, yeah, man?
2: King of this.
3: What?
1: King of this. Charlotte.
3: Of Charlotte?
2: Yeah.

0: Well, hey there, champ. What did you do on that tablet there? You've been on all day.
1: KCSU.
0: Well, how are you tuning in out here? You don't have radio.
1: App.
0: Neato, champ. That tablet there can really do a lot. I heard you can catch up in the last 2 weeks of shows you missed.
1: Uh-huh.
0: Well, gee willikers, kid. Do they have any games on that app?
1: Sports.
0: Holy cow! Well, I'll let you get back to downloading the KCSU app on your device's app store. Good talk, son.

And now, a riddle on KCSU. A cowboy rides into town on Monday. He stays for 2 days and leaves on Friday. How is this possible? The horse's name was Monday.

Star Steamboat, Adaptive Recreational Sports Mission, is to empower and enrich lives through adaptive recreational activities. STARS helps individuals discover the outdoors while working to develop confidence, self-esteem, and independence. 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

betrays, take its course to the end of day. And how the harbor spills its light as the stars fill the night.

current time. So the dancers move in time, and how the harbor spills its light, and all the dancers have a connecting line that I could never let mine go. And so this memory I hold close,

0: 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Who is this?
1: Glass Cases. And they're local.
2: Surrender!
0: Yo, this slaps. Who is this?
1: Plasma Campus. They're local, too.
0: Yo, dude, this freaking slaps. Like, who is this?
1: This is Zerk, and
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1: And I'm DJ Montauk.
0: So it's been a minute since we've been on air. We had our summer show, but we are back for fall semester. So basically the premise of our show is we have you guys, the listeners, send in your hot takes, your opinions, red or green flags, and then we talk about them and we debrief it on air. If anyone wants to send anything in, you can text 970-538-5278. But yeah, it's been a hot minute. How have you been?
1: I've been good. I've been good. It's been a really long time since we've been back. It's really good to be back. School started. Yeah.
0: And yeah, any concerts? Have you been to any concerts recently?
1: No, but we are going to Toba Bird coming up, which is going to be super awesome.
0: Yes,
1: and
0: next,
1: lit.
0: Yeah, literally so soon, isn't it? September.
1: It's like the 19th, I think.
0: That's actually crazy.
1: Yeah, I know.
0: We're locked. I went to see BTS in Boston a few weeks
1: ago.
0: Well, yes. Was so much fun.
1: So fun.
0: I need to get my concert game up, though. Definitely need some more. Other than that, like movies, or have you seen anything recently?
1: Not really, no. I've been like at work like every single day, so I haven't really seen anything new.
0: I think I watched... What is the last movie I've seen? I honestly can't remember. I think it was like... Wait, maybe I haven't. Maybe we're like not up to date on our stuff
1: right now. I was
0: gonna
1: say,
0: yeah. Being too academic recently.
1: Seriously,
0: I hate
1: it. But
0: the school year did just start, so like...
1: Yes,
0: what can you do? Truly, what can you do?
1: There's priorities. I'm trying to think if there's any movies that are coming out that like I'm excited for.
0: Are really like sticking out to you, yeah. Like, are there any releases? I know there's I think it's Selena Gomez and Timothée Chalamet are voicing
1: movie.
0: I don't even know any details about it, but they haven't had a movie together since A Rainy Day in New York, so...
1: Yeah, they need a refresh, for sure.
0: Like.
1: Yeah, I'm also excited for the new Hunger Games movie, but that doesn't come out until November.
0: Yeah, it'll be like a hot minute for that one.
1: Yeah, but it lives in my brain rent free. Like, I'm so
0: yeah,
1: excited.
0: It's a pending movie. I'm really pumped. But we are super excited to be back.
1: Yes.
0: It's been way too long.
1: Seriously. It's been a hot minute. I feel like we've lived 5,000 lives since then.
0: Yeah. And so. Now we get to yap again.
1: Yay.
0: Yay.
1: All right.
0: Coming up, what do we want to listen to first? What's the vibe today?
1: I think we're going to go with Silk Chiffon by Muna up next. So, yeah. Thank you for listening, and...

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1: 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I am DJ Star.
2: And I'm DJ Montauk.
1: And so today we were thinking we'll start off by doing our red or green flag. So we got these sent in by some listeners.
2: Yes.
1: And we're going to make our wonderful opinions on them.
2: Yes.
1: Those last songs we heard
2: were Shadow on the Shoreline by Katie Lass and Silk Chiffon by Muna.
1: Perfect. So one of the ones that we got sent in for red or green flag was friends with all of their exes.
2: Red. Immediately.
1: Red. Why? Why red? Immediately. Red. I agree, but why?
2: Because like, okay, it's one thing to be like friends with like one of them. Like maybe like something happened. Like, well, whatever. All of them?
1: It's a little like, why? Why?
2: It's like, why would you do that?
1: Why does the group hangout have to be all of your exes?
2: No, like, exactly. It's like, point. Oh, this is my ex-girlfriend. Oh, this is my, like, it's like, oh, okay.
1: Like, I'm stressed out right now.
2: Yeah. Like, I feel like that would feel like a pageant to me. Like I had to compete.
1: Oh, my, yeah, that definitely would. That's terrifying.
2: And also, I feel like a lot of people are friends with their exes, like, when they are not, like, completely over it. Mm-hmm. So it's like,
1: I feel like sometimes it's like, you can just let it go, except like, oh, you could have had, like, this great relationship. Let it go.
2: Right,
1: like,
2: exactly.
1: Let it go.
2: There are so many people out there. You don't have to be friends with the one person that you dated. Like,
1: yeah,
2: seriously.
1: I don't know. I could just never
2: understand.
1: But I've never like had anything like amicable. How do you say that word? I don't know. But like,
2: I don't even know if I know which word. You're
1: Maybe I'm making things up in my head, but it's okay. Whatever. It's okay. Doesn't matter. Anyways, next one. Are you ready?
2: Yes.
1: Passionate about online discourse.
2: It could depend. It just depends on how like into it they are. Like, is that all they talk about? Like, seriously?
1: I'm going to say green, even though it very well could be red, because I think being passionate about anything is just super like, okay, like, I like that you care about something.
2: Right.
1: However, sometimes it could be like a little bit too much.
2: Yeah. It's like, oh, this like makeup brand, blah, blah, blah. It's like,
1: boo. Yeah.
2: Whoa. I have gotten to the point where like I engage with it, okay? But I hate when like my feed or anything is like just like
1: or
2: another
1: about, like,
2: person
1: the same
2: about
1: thing.
2: Yes.
1: Like if it's about a bunch of different discourses, okay, cool.
2: Agreed. But when it's the same thing over and over and over again, I'm like, oh my
1: we
2: gosh.
1: Get it. Like I
2: please
1: heard,
2: just show me edits of Spider-Man, please. Like I'm like, literally begging you. That's all I want to see.
1: Little breaks in between. Maybe that's what's wrong with social media. I need like
2: exactly
1: breaks to digest whatever's going on.
2: And it has to be like a perfect set of breaks. It can't be like a lot of the discourse and then a lot of Spider-Man. I need some.
1: This would be very
2: differentiation.
1: 50-50. I agree with
2: yes.
1: that. Yes. And then this one is despises Christmas.
2: Why? Do you have no joy in your heart? Red.
1: That's why I say red. And it's like it's okay if you like don't like Christmas.
2: Right.
1: Like, that's totally fine. But like despises, I would feel like
2: right. Because like I'm already kind of sad at that time of year anyway. Like if someone is like just hating on Christmas, I'm gonna be like, dude, what is your problem?
1: like give me some time.
2: Yes,
1: please.
2: Seriously. Yeah.
1: What about Halloween though? I'm throwing that in there because I'm curious. If someone despised Halloween,
2: I wouldn't
1: that would
2: speak
1: be
2: to
1: hard
2: them.
1: Red for me.
2: No, seriously, hard red because Halloween's my favorite holiday personally. So like if someone is like, oh, I hate Halloween, it's like, oh, we're not gonna work out.
1: like what do you mean you don't want to deck out with the best costume?
2: No, seriously. I know that like Halloween freaks some people out with like the fake blood and stuff. That I get. That's
1: fair
2: fine.
1: Yeah.
2: But like hating the whole holiday in itself.
1: Because it doesn't
2: and, like,
1: have to be
2: costumes,
1: like you can have fun.
2: Exactly.
1: With that.
2: It can
1: you
2: be
1: don't
2: cute.
1: Have to be decked out in blood.
2: Exactly. Like you can be a little My Little Pony or something. Like please.
1: Yeah, I fully agree.
2: Yeah.
1: So next song. What are we thinking? What are we thinking?
2: I think we're thinking Love is Embarrassing by Olivia Rodrigo. We're gonna keep up that that embarrassing
1: ex's relationship.
2: Yes.
1: All of those things.
2: But yeah, thank you guys so much for listening.

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2: 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I'm DJ Star.
3: And I'm DJ Montauk.
2: So, the last song that you just listened to was After Midnight by Chapel Roan. And then before that was Talk by Biba Doobie. And before that was Love is Embarrassing by Olivia Rodrigo. We're just really going in on all the women artists right
3: now.
2: And it's wonderful. But we wanted to talk about... Wait, first, actually... I wanted to mention that a new thing we wanted to do for Hot Takes was have some local bands like come on and guest star and then play some music from them.
3: Yeah.
2: So if you or anybody you know is in a band or makes music, you can text 970-538-5278. Let us know. Reach out.
3: Yes, it'll be awesome.
2: So
3: we've already got some people that we have in mind for that. I'm not going to say anything because not confirmed, obviously.
2: No spoilers.
3: But it's going to be really exciting. So
2: that'll
3: be awesome.
2: In the next week or two, for sure. But we were talking about Halloween because, again, that's both of our like favorite holidays.
3: Yes. And like, yes, it is still August, but...
2: It's time to start thinking about Halloween.
3: Exactly. I start thinking about Halloween November 1st. I take it really seriously.
2: It's serious.
3: Yeah.
2: Because it's like if you're ordering things, like you need to have enough time for it to show up. That happened to me last year. It was tragic.
3: Oh my gosh, I remember that. Yeah.
2: It showed up one day late and I...
3: So evil. I like to thrift some of my stuff too. So like I need some time to find things.
2: You're so right. What is your... costume list looking like?
3: Okay, so I've been really into Spider-Man this year, so I wanted to do something kind of with that. So I'm gonna do Black Cat, the like villain from the games.
2: Okay, fine.
3: She's also in Marvel Rivals, but I don't really play that game.
2: It's okay, you can pretend.
3: I love that game, even though it's like Overwatch, like, but not as good.
2: Yeah.
3: It's fine. I'm doing Rainbow Dash. Me and my friends are doing like My Little Pony.
2: Yes.
3: Also gonna do SpongeBob.
2: That just made me like jealous.
3: Yes, it's like gonna be
2: like,
3: so easy.
2: Why did you think of that first? Like that's so.
3: It's gonna
2: good.
3: Be so easy. Take it, girl. Take it. It's not an original idea. Seriously.
2: Oh, I love it. Okay, is that like your list so far?
3: Yeah, I've also got like I want to do something Obsession themed, but like not like upset. So like One Wish Willow esque stuff. Mm-hmm. So we'll see.
2: I'm really excited to see that.
3: Me too.
2: It'll be so creative. Mine, I don't have enough planned yet because I'm doing one group costume with my roommates and then I want to have like two or three solos.
3: Yes.
2: Because who am I?
3: And also Halloween's like on a Saturday this year, so you just gotta go.
2: Thursday,
3: like...
2: Friday, Saturday, Sunday, if you will.
3: Okay, that's a little crazy, but you know what? Yeah.
2: If you will.
3: Okay,
2: the group costume, I know we're thinking Sinners.
3: Yes, I remember you guys talking
2: so
3: about that
2: fun.
3: Last
2: yes.
3: year. That'd be so awesome.
2: Unless we come up with something better, that's like the winner right now.
3: Right.
2: And then as far as like my solos, I'm very, very conflicted, honestly. And that's the problem.
3: That's fair. You gotta get on it.
2: Time is actually ticking.
3: Yeah,
2: like,
3: September's tomorrow.
2: September's tomorrow, meaning October's tomorrow.
3: Exactly. So you actually should have had them in yesterday.
2: No. It's over for me. It's over. It's literally over. But I don't know. Halloween is peak. In my opinion.
3: It's my favorite, personally.
2: I'm just hoping that it'll like come to me in a dream.
3: Right. Like I keep seeing like all these like TikToks that are like niche Halloween like inspo and then it's like a peacock and I'm like
2: yeah, the Rio birds.
3: I'm like literally I've actually never seen Rio. I just talked about that the other day.
2: You've never seen Rio?
3: No.
2: Oh, that's a thing.
3: Yeah, I've never seen
2: it. I think I saw that like in theaters. Yes, I definitely did.
3: I've never seen it.
2: Wow. That's like kind of crazy.
3: I know. I got jumped for this the other day. Trust. It'll change
2: so
3: soon.
2: You know.
3: Yes.
2: You know.
3: No, I'm aware. Yeah.
2: That's okay. I'll forgive you. Just this once, I guess.
3: Thanks. I appreciate it.
2: Thinking.
3: L'amour de la vie by Billie Eilish.

0: KCSU Fort Collins 90.5 FM. You're listening to Hot Takes, and that last song was It Almost Worked by TV Girl. Then we had One of Those Crazy Girls by Paramore, Disparate Youth by Santi Gold, and then before that was Jigsaw Falling Into Place by Radiohead. Yes. So we are approaching the end of our show for today.
1: Yes.
0: Almost four. Mm-hmm. But we just wanted to talk more about what we've been up to, because once again, it has genuinely been so long since we've been
1: Seriously,
0: able to be in the studio.
1: Yeah.
0: So like what's happening in the world of DJ Montauk?
1: DJ Montauk, it has started some new classes. I'm going for nursing now instead of communications, which is really exciting but also like really scary at the same time, because it's like a big shift.
0: Yeah, like a total flip.
1: Yeah, but it's actually been really nice. Like, I forget how much I like learning stuff until like I'm like back into the classroom.
0: It's kind of fun expanding your brain and all that.
1: And I'm getting like a new position at work, which is really exciting, so I'm really excited about that. I don't know, I feel like things are just falling into place for me right now, and
0: Yay!
1: It's really exciting.
0: Wait, that's actually
1: so good. Yeah, I'm a little stressed out about everything, because like obviously like my new position at work, like there's a lot of stuff that comes with it, and then like my classes, there's a lot of stuff that comes with it, so like I'm stressed, but like it'll be for the best, I think.
0: Yeah, like at the end of the day, like you're doing what you want to be doing.
1: Exactly.
0: So
1: yeah,
0: I think it'll be super fun, and I'm very excited for you.
1: Thank you. What about you, DJ Star? What's up with you?
0: Yeah, semester starting.
1: Yes.
0: So that's a lot. And then recently became like president of the Italian.
1: Yes.
0: Which is like super fun, but
1: it's really
0: of
1: fun.
0: Course it's like a lot of work.
1: Yeah.
0: Like kind of just like building it from scratch a little bit.
1: Yeah.
0: So there's just like a lot of stuff that like comes with it behind the scenes.
1: Yeah.
0: And also like planning things. But I think it'll be super good, super
1: yeah,
0: fun.
1: That is so cool.
0: Because fun.
1: Yeah.
0: And what else? I'm not taking too many classes, which is good because it'll like balance it
1: yeah,
0: out.
1: Yeah, for
0: fact
1: sure.
0: That it's like just so much. I think I just need to like get used to my schedule again, because I had something set for so long.
1: Mm-hmm.
0: So then when that changes, I just like have to freak out about it.
1: No, same. I like stuff being the same, and so like it kind of being all over the place, it's like
0: yeah. But then like once we get our balance, we're gonna be so locked in.
1: Yes.
0: Like, and
1: absolutely.
0: It's gonna be wonderful. I'm very excited for that.
1: Me too.
0: Things to feel better.
1: I'm excited to be back in the studio. I feel like we've been gone for so long. I feel like we got to get back in that routine again
0: for
1: as
0: sure.
1: well. But it is really exciting.
0: This has been like our first time touching the board.
1: I know.
0: In, like,
1: and like
0: a month.
1: I haven't seen you in so long.
0: Yes.
1: Like we've tried to play something. I've just been so.
0: Yeah, no, every time we've tried to plan something, it just falls through because it's like one of us
1: no,
0: has
1: seriously.
0: Something going on.
1: Yeah, so I'm glad we have this like set time.
0: And it's going to be amazing, and we're going to have so much more music to bring, and we're going to be so prepared.
1: Yeah.
0: Again, if any of you guys are in a band or like you know somebody who is in one, we would love to have some people come on and play some music. So you could always text 970-538-5278. And then we'll take a look at that, and that would be super cool.
1: Yeah, it'd be awesome.
0: That's about it.
1: Yeah,
0: I think
1: so. Yeah, it was a good first week.

0: back.
1: We live.
0: And
1: that's like the most important
0: part. That is the most important part. I agree.
1: There you go. Hope everybody has a wonderful day. Thank you so much for listening. Mm-hmm. And let's see what that next song coming up is going to be. Look at Us by Archive. Thank you so much for listening. Hey, this is DJ Closed Captions, and you're listening to 90.5 KCSU Fort Collins.

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You have now landed on planet Earth, in Starseed City. Population dusted. Time to level up, level up, level up, level up, level up, level up. Transmission over.

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1: Hey, I resent that. Besides, don't you think you better let the folks in and what this is all about?

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There he lied. He still has his hands on the Bible.

0: 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You're listening to Leapfrog. I'm MJ.
1: I'm DJ Nova.
0: And Leapfrog is where we hop between different genres, decades, and sounds of music while also sharing some pretty awesome frog facts.
1: Yeah, so if that's your vibe, make sure to stick around because we'd love to have you.
0: Yes, and this is actually our fourth semester. Is that right?
1: Yeah, that's crazy.
0: That's crazy. 2 years of Leapfrog, I guess, on the
1: of
0: up.
1: Of leaping around.
0: Yep. Yeah, so if you guys want to join us on this journey.
1: Exactly. Hey. And we're so happy to be back. No more summer. So we'll be back every week.
0: Yes, besides next week, because that's a holiday, I think. Yes, yeah.
1: But, is it Labor Day?
0: Yeah, besides that, we'll be here.
1: Yes, we will. And next up, we have Hella Good by No Doubt. So thanks for listening.
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0: 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This is DJ Nova.
1: And I'm MJ. And last up, we just listened to Candela by the Buena Vista Social Club, Fantasy by Lunar Vacation, and Hella Good by No Doubt.
0: Oh yeah, what a rotation, just like usual.
1: Oh yeah, we're getting back in the mix and we're starting off feeling hella good.
0: Yes, exactly. And if you're new here, we wanted to give you some background on how our show came about.
1: Oh,
0: so
1: yeah.
0: I knew, oh my gosh, I almost said something bad. You go.
1: Oh my gosh, she almost revealed my real name.
0: I did, real identity.
1: Well, we kind of like, our show came about because I actually slept through one of my DJ training meetings, so I had to go to one at a different time slot and skip my class to go to it. But it was a happy accident because I ran into DJ Nova there and we sat next to each other. We just started chatting and we kind of hit it off. And then we randomly signed up for the same DJ shadowing, which is something you have to do when you're becoming a DJ.
0: Yeah.
1: You like just shadow someone who already has their show together and has it all figured out. And then we had so much fun, we decided to do a show together.
0: Exactly, and voila.
1: Voila.
0: It was pretty awesome.
1: Oh yeah. Yeah, it's been super fun. I mean, clearly, because why else would we be doing it for so long?
0: For 2 years.
1: Yeah.
0: Yeah, but it's been awesome. And I feel like every semester gets better and better. So hopefully our listeners feel that way too.
1: Yeah, hopefully whether you've just started listening or not, hopefully it's fun for you as much as it is for us.
0: Yeah, exactly.
1: But yeah, DJ Nova, do you want to share a little bit about yourself?
0: Yes, perhaps? I'm a junior and I'm majoring in journalism and media communications and minoring in music business. And I love music and I love all things outside and nature and all of that good stuff, and being with my buddies and my best friends and my family.
1: Oh, yeah.
0: What about you?
1: That's so sweet. I'm also a junior, and I'm majoring in restoration ecology with concentrations in botany and water sustainability. And I love everything music, too. And I love getting outside and exploring, crafting, cooking, baking, eating. just like all those good things, spending time with the people I love. Yeah. You know, which includes radioing. Whoa. DJing here. So yeah.
0: Yeah.
1: It's pretty
0: exactly.
1: Awesome. And fear not, we will be hitting you guys with some frog facts very soon. We
0: definitely.
1: Just wanted to give a little background first.
0: But before we give a fact about frogs, I think we should give a fact something that we've been really into recently. Mine is my Tamagotchi. I just got a Tamagotchi, and if you guys don't know, it's like the little mini video game on your keychain, and you gotta keep this little guy alive. It is so fun in my opinion, and I'm always playing it. What have you been obsessed with lately?
1: I don't really know what I've been obsessed with lately. Ugh.
0: Cooking really good food.
1: Okay. Wow, thank you. Okay, I'll take it. Well, anyways, next up we have No Ordinary Love by Sade.
0: Thanks for listening.
2: Wow, that was a sweet sesh, dudes. Now what?
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That's csuartstickets.com.

0: 90.5 KCSU. You're listening to Leapfrog. I'm DJ Nova.
1: And I'm MJ.
0: And we just listened to Love's Theme by the Love Unlimited Orchestra. And then Hummingbird by Wilco. And Days of Our Lives featuring Common by De La Soul.
1: And yeah. And No Ordinary Love.
0: Oh, sorry. No. And then No Ordinary Love by Sade.
1: It's all good. We just got lost in the sauce.
0: Yeah, we did. Yeah. We did get lost in the sauce. Speaking of sauce, we got something pretty tasty for your ears.
1: Ooh, something else to get lost in?
0: Lost in?
1: Ooh.
0: I could get lost in a frog fact right about now.
1: Okay, well, if you insist, did you guys know that there is a frog that actually navigates using the stars to find its way home? It's pretty
0: what?
1: Cool.
0: Like yeah. like an astrology frog.
1: Pretty much. They actually say that it is one of the few animals on Earth known to possess real astronomical navigation skills, which is pretty cool. And it's called the African reed frog. And like when their ponds get super dry and there's no more water and they have to move across the savanna during the night, they just use the stars as a guide to make sure they're going towards a safe area, which I thought was really cool. And scientists have found that if you block their sunlight, their view of the light from the stars, that they get really lost.
0: Whoa.
1: Yeah, so.
0: That's so interesting. I never thought that was possible for a frog.
1: I know, that's so cool. They 100% have better navigation skills than me.
0: Oh, me too.
1: I get lost, like, going anywhere.
0: Yeah, they don't even have Apple Maps.
1: I know.
0: Imagine that. The stars are their Apple Map.
1: That's crazy. Yeah, the stars are just, yeah, wow. You know, that takes some real skill.
0: That
1: Yet
0: is
1: again,
0: some real skill.
1: We're finding out frogs. We're not finding out because I think we already found out, but we're just supporting the idea that we discovered that frogs are superior to the two of us, at least, we're
0: exactly.
1: feeling here.
0: And they get more and more superior every day.
1: Every day. Every day we learn a new fact. And
0: my whole perspective is shifting.
1: Yeah.
0: Always.
1: Yeah.
0: Because who would have thought the frogs could read the stars?
1: True. Frogs are our only idol out here, you know.
0: If you were a frog and you could have a secret power, what would it be?
1: Honestly, navigation would probably be pretty useful for me to, like, go backpacking and stuff and, like, figure out how to get around if I could do that. What about you?
0: I'd want to be like an opera frog, like a frog Ooh. That could sing opera. That'd be so funny.
1: That would be awesome.
0: Just
1: oh
0: imagine
1: gosh.
0: Like a little frog in a huge auditorium and it's like
1: that would be super fun. Oh my gosh. And on those last songs we just played there, DJ Nova and I we just like randomly tapped on Days of Our Lives by De La Soul featuring Common, and we were
0: We were happily surprised.
1: Yeah,
0: that intro.
1: Yeah, the intro we thought was crazy. Just the beat in the back was pretty fire.
0: It honestly reminded me of Pharrell a little bit.
1: Yeah, because it had the count in.
0: Yeah, it had like a count in, and it was like kind of like, I don't know, it was just really beautiful to us.
1: Yeah, and then that last song, the love. Love's Theme by the Love Unlimited Orchestra is one of my all-time favorites. I can't listen to that song and not have a huge smile on my face. It just sounds like what joy is to
0: that
1: me.
0: That is so true.
1: It's just like so happy. But
0: like freeing. It reminds me of springtime kind of, which is interesting.
1: Yeah.
0: But next we have Refused by New Noise. So
1: Yeah, we're gonna switch it up for you a little bit with New Noise. Thanks for listening.

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0: 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You're listening to Leapfrog. I'm MJ.
1: I'm DJ Nova.
0: And Leapfrog. Leapfrog is where we hop between different genres, decades, and sounds of music while also sharing some pretty awesome frog facts. Speaking of awesome frog facts, DJ Nova, do you happen to have one?
1: Well, you know I do.
0: Yay!
1: Woo woo woo! Okay, so there is this thing called a frog rasp, and it is a hand-carved wooden percussion instrument that mimics the realistic ribbit or croak of a live frog when scraped with, like, a mallet, a wooden mallet, too. So, yeah.
0: Whoa.
1: That's a frog
0: fact. That's so cool.
1: I
0: remember, like, having those in, like, that required choir that you had to do in elementary school, you know what I mean? Just
1: a little
0: like, frog. And it made such a cool sound. And to me, I think it kind of, from my vague memory, kind of sound like the rain.
1: Ooh.
0: Just fun.
1: That's
0: pretty cool.
1: Pretty cool. Yeah.
0: Yeah.
1: Yeah, and we just listened to I Think of You by Rodriguez, which almost made me cry. And then Ice Blink Look by Cocteau Twins and Step Speech by Childish Gambino. Oh, and New Noise by Refused. I got that messed up last time. I thought it was the band New Noise. No, that was the name of the song. So now you know.
0: She was just checking to make sure you guys are listening. Just
1: yeah.